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3: When a child is in the hospital, visitors come to say hello. 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

0: morning still in effect for the area. Sunny today, another scorcher, the high 34. Right now it's 23. Feels like 32. From the Inquity.ca newsroom, I'm Paul Martin. Relief from the current heat wave could still be a few days away in Inquity. Environment Canada has extended their heat warning for another day. Here in Inquity, we're looking at a high of 34 or 43 with the humidity. Many local communities, including Belleville, Inquity West, have open cooling centers. Everyone's being encouraged to limit exposure to the heat, hydrate frequently, and look for signs of heat stroke, which include headache, nausea, dizziness, thirst, and intense fatigue. A domestic dispute reportedly involving damage to property resulted in two arrests in Belleville. Friday night, it's reported to Belleville police a male had locked the door of an East End residence. A woman then caused damage to the door while trying to get in. While on the scene, officers reportedly noticed the female leaving the residence with some broken glass around the door. A 43-year-old Desaronto woman was charged with two counts of failure to comply with an undertaking and mischief under $5,000, while a 53-year-old Belleville man was charged with failing to comply with an undertaking. Meanwhile, the mischief charge was also laid against a local woman in an incident Saturday afternoon. Shortly before 1 p.m., Belleville police responding to a business under a front street after it was reported the woman was causing issues and damaged a piece of equipment. As a result, 46-year-old Krista Middleton of Belleville, no fixed address, arrested and charged with mischief under $5,000 and released with a court date in October. U.S. has launched more strikes in Iran just hours after President Donald Trump said Washington is reinstating a blockade in the Strait of Hormuz. Trump separately suggested America will charge other ships for safe passage. That would upend hundreds of years of American policy and recent comments by some of his top cabinet members supporting freedom of navigation. Iran responded with attacks targeting Bahrain, Jordan, and two tankers associated with UAE transiting the strait. Dozens of people turned out last night for a candlelight vigil in the wake of Saturday night's festival shooting in Toronto that has left two men dead, four people injured, and thousands more scrambling to safety. There was a sacred fire outside St. Matthew's United Church where prayers were said and a moment of silence was observed for the victims of the Salsa on St. Clair festival shooting. There are still no suspects or arrests in the case, though Toronto's police chief has called it a targeted event as they continue their investigation. They're also investigating possible links to other shootings in the Toronto area over the weekend. And on the local scene, it was a busy weekend on the waters of the Bay of Quinte as the Bay of Quinte Yacht Club successfully hosted the Eastern Yachting Circuit from July 9th to the 11th, welcoming sailors from across Ontario, Quebec, and New York State. The regatta featured 44 boats competing in the Eastern Yachting Circuit, along with six Laser 28s competing for the Canadian Championship last weekend, hosted during the Bay of Quinte Yacht Club's 150th anniversary celebration year. The event also showcased our area as one of Canada's premier freshwater sailing venues. The first of the two World Cup semifinal matchups happens this afternoon. That and more coming up next in sports.
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0: The first World Cup finalist to be decided later today. France and Spain set to do battle at 3 this afternoon in Arlington, Texas. France advanced this year's Final Four with a 2-0 win over Morocco, while Spain beat Belgium 2-1. England also plays Argentina tomorrow in Atlanta in the other semifinal with the winners to meet Sunday for the title. Right-hander Dylan Cease to the Toronto Blue Jays will be the American League starting pitcher for tonight's Major League Baseball All-Star Game in Philly. Jays' Ernie Clement will start at second. Lefty Christopher Sanchez, the hometown Phillies, will start on the hill for the National League. In the Home Run Derby last night, St. Louis Cardinals slugger Jordan Walker played spoiler in Philly, homering on his final six swings to knock off Philly slugger Kyle Schwarber 12-11 and silence the Philly Bluebirds. Two games in the WNBA today, including one in Toronto, Tempo hosting the Washington Mystics. And as we gear up for the start of the preseason, Josh Allen of the Buffalo Bills was voted the NFL's top quarterback by the Associated Press in a preseason survey. He beat out Patrick Mahomes, who had earned the top spot of that survey each of the previous three seasons. Weather in Quinte is next.
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0: Weather in Quinte. A heat warning is still in effect. Sunny today, the high 34, feeling like 43. Clear skies tonight, very muggy, the low 24. Cloudy to start tomorrow, Sunday in the afternoon, the high 31. Partly cloudy Thursday, slight chance of rain, and a high of 29. In Quinte, it's 23. Already feels like 32. From the inquinte.ca newsroom, I'm Paul Martin.
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5: Hey, it's Bill on this Tuesday. You're waking up to a very warm day already. We'll give you a full weather forecast, all the good stuff. We'll get the show going here in just a minute. I'll get through Parlin Brothers here on Hits 95.5. Good morning.

0: Hits 95.5 with the Soul City, Parlin Brothers in Soul City. There we go. Hits Mornings on the air. It's 6:13. The sun is kind of burning through that haze this morning. It's going to be a hot one. It's already a hot one out there this morning. Looking at 23 degrees, feeling like 32 at the moment. And it will reach 43, the humidex that is, before it's all said and done today. Today is one of those days where you're going to want to stay either indoors or there's AC and you can breathe, because outside it might be a little tough to do that, all right? So no matter who you are and where you are and what you're doing, stay cool today. And we'll remind you of that as the morning goes along. It's going to be a busy morning as well. Lots going on today. Let's start with our question of the day. We're asking you on our Facebook page, what is that brand you're loyal to? And I will I use myself as an example. I'm not really loyal to brands overall. I like the no-name stuff. Maybe that's a brand in and of itself. But I don't really look at brands, except for one thing. I'll tell you that at 6:40, and Paul Martin will join us this morning as well to talk about that one or two items that you're loyal to brand-wise. Otherwise, I don't care. It doesn't matter. It's all the same. Right? So let us know on our Facebook page, what's the brand that you're loyal to? We'll chat about it coming up at 6:40 with Paul Martin. Also, we've got Galaxy Games, another chance to win a $20 gift certificate to Press Play Cafe, where you can find them at 135 Station Street here in Belleville. And today we play Name the Sound. I'm going to play a sound for you. If you can name the sound, you'll be the winner. It's that simple. All right, we do that around 7:15 this morning. We'll also chat with Paul Martin this morning a little later on. How you know you're old? I've got a list of things that go, you're old. If this is something that happens to you or you do this, you are just old. And I mean, Paul and I both know we're already old, but this is kind of cements it for us. Well, a little fun with that at the 7 o'clock hour. And in the 8 o'clock hour, we will do a couple of things. We are going to hear from Kim Mitchell, performing July 25th at the Empire Theater, all part of Two Nights in July. He's performing. I talked to him last week, and I'll play another clip from our interview to get to know Kim Mitchell a little bit better. That'll happen. And then later on in the 8 o'clock hour, we'll talk with Taylor Russett from Lafferty's Menswear in downtown Belleville to tell us what's happening as we are now at the midpoint of summer in downtown Belleville. So he'll chat with us. It's a busy morning. Stick with us. You'll want to do that. Why don't you just grab your coffee and let's get to it.
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8: Good morning. morning. It's a clear drive on the 401 through Belleville and Trenton. Belleville and Trenton streets look good. Highway 62 and 37 are problem-free, and Highway 49 is moving well in both directions. I'm not seeing any construction-related delays yet. Looking for a little excitement? 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With the latest traffic, I'm Antonia Altabonte.
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0: Special weather statement from Environment Canada. It's going to be hot, like humidly stupid hot today. So watch for that. Today, sunshine, 34 are high, but the Humidex making it feel like 43. That's been like Canada Day since we felt that kind of humidity. Tonight, clear, low of 24 overnight. Wednesday, mainly cloudy. Clearing late in the morning again, a high of 31. And the Humidex, though, not too bad, 33. So maybe just kind of today and into tomorrow, and then it kind of subsides, which would be really nice. Have a nice weekend, right? Belleville and in Quinte West, 23, feeling like 32. It's also... Come on, there you go. 23 in Campbellford, 23 in Frankfurt this morning with Queen on Hits 95.5.

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0: Here's what's coming up.
2: 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Paul Martin will join us. Talk about it at 6:40. 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

0: Heat warning still in effect. Sunny and hazy today. The high 34, feeling like 43. Right now it's 23. Feels like 32. From the Inquity.ca newsroom, I'm Paul Martin. Find ways to keep cool today as the heat will be worse today than it was yesterday in Quinte. Environment Canada extending their heat warning should last till tomorrow or Thursday. Here in Quinte, we're looking at a high of 34 or 43 with the humidity. We could break a record set 90 years ago in 1936. Candlelight vigil was held last night not far from the site of a deadly weekend shooting in Toronto. It was held outside St. Matthew's United Church, where a sacred fire was lit, prayers were said, and a moment of silence was held for the victims of the shooting at the Salsa on St. Clair Festival. Earlier in the day, Toronto police said they're investigating two other weekend shootings for possible links. Two people were killed and four others were injured as gunfire broke out at a festival Saturday that authorities say was attended by 13,000 people at the time of the shooting. Jordan's military says they intercepted four missiles launched by Iran today. Country hosts U.S. forces and aircraft. It's latest to confirm it came under attack by Iran in retaliation for U.S. strikes that began yesterday and continued this morning. Iran also targeted Bahrain in the aftermath of new U.S. airstrikes targeting the Islamic Republic. And a high-profile business development in Trenton has added yet another venue to the property. Anytime Fitness held a grand opening and ribbon cutting yesterday at Homestead Marketplace. The brand-new fitness center includes strength and cardio areas, open 24/7. It's already looking for more ways to get involved with the community. More on yesterday's grand opening at Inquity.ca. One half of the World Cup final will be decided later today. France and Spain with a match at 3 this afternoon in Arlington, Texas. England will play Argentina tomorrow for the other finals berth. The winners will meet Sunday for the World Cup title. Baseball. Dylan Cease of the Toronto Blue Jays will start for the American League tonight in the All-Star game. Lefty Christopher Sanchez of the hometown Phillies will start for the NL side. Home run derby last night. St. Louis Cardinals slugger Jordan Walker played the spoiler, homering on his final six wings to take the event over hometown slugger Kyle Schwarber of the Phillies. And two games in the WNBA tonight, including one in Toronto. Tempo hosts the Washington Mystics. Weather in Quinte is next.
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0: Weather in Quinte. A heat warning is still in effect. Sunny today, the high 34, feeling like 43. Clear skies tonight, very muggy, the low 24. Cloudy to start tomorrow, Sunday in the afternoon, the high 31. Partly cloudy Thursday, slight chance of rain and a high of 29. In Quinte, it's 23. Already feels like 32. 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

0: Hits 95.5, Sarah McLachlan, a little ice cream, which might be a good thing on a day like today. Hits Mornings on the air on Bill. It is 6:40, almost 6:41. And yeah, ice cream on a day like today. Paul Martin joining us this morning to talk a little bit about how hot it is. First off, I want to get your opinion on the humidity factor today. 43 is what it's going to feel like.
1: Gross. This just in. Gross.
0: Would you recommend ice cream on a day like today?
1: I'd recommend ice cream any day.
0: Fair enough.
1: Middle of the winter. Works for me.
0: What's your favorite flavor, by the way?
1: It's chocolate.
0: Chocolate?
1: Yeah. But I do love a good French vanilla.
0: Ooh, there you go. I'm a mint chocolate chip guy myself, so might have to find some of that today. Maybe that should have been our question.
1: By the way, my preference for French vanilla should not be seen as me favoring one side or the other in today's World Cup semifinal matchup. The two things are unrelated. There is no correlation.
0: I hadn't thought of that until you mentioned it, but now I really do, actually. We are asking the question today about brands. When you go shopping, is there a brand that you are particularly loyal to no matter what?
1: Okay. You use the words me and going shopping.
0: Okay, so that's...
1: I'm going to stop you there.
0: Right there.
1: But let's take the hypothetical situation that I was entrusted with providing food for me and my family.
0: Sustenance, okay.
1: Which would be a questionable choice at best. Because my wife, Sarah, we entrust with all the things that keep us alive.
0: All right.
1: There's some things. We were talking about it before. Ketchup. Like Heinz ketchup.
0: Heinz ketchup. It's Heinz or it's nothing.
1: Mustard, for that matter.
0: French's mustard? Or Heinz mustard?
1: I'm supposed to say French's mustard.
0: Okay.
1: I'm supposed to say it.
0: The script is right.
1: If someone's looking over my shoulder while I'm buying it, I don't know. Let's just say don't necessarily follow me into the store for that one. And peanut butter are usually the ones.
0: Okay.
1: It's got to be a certain way.
0: It's got to be a certain one. Did you want to mention?
1: And I was going to say, you know what? And this is a weird take.
0: Okay.
1: Which is to say, like, people always say, if you're a nerd and you're into comic books, is it Marvel or DC? It's Marvel.
0: Marvel.
1: Yeah. So when it comes
0: to
1: my brand,
0: absolutely.
1: When it comes to my brand of comic books and entertainment, I will watch DC, and I love the Batman franchise, for example, but it's Marvel. Yeah, it's not even close.
0: Okay. Yeah. You stole mine. The only one that I'm really loyal to, and that is peanut butter, Kraft. Kraft peanut butter is the way to go. Mm-hmm. When I was a younger lad, my grandmother was somebody I used to spend a lot of weekends with. My parents worked,
1: sure.
0: So my sister and I would spend it with my grandmother, and she would buy a peanut butter, and at this point, I don't care about calling it out. It was called Chef Master peanut butter.
1: Oh, nice.
0: No, it was terrible.
1: Oh.
0: It was the grossest peanut butter. No, it was gross.
1: Okay.
0: It was gross. I didn't like it, and I regret telling my grandmother that because she says, well, that's what we've got, so you got to enjoy it.
1: I forgot the biggest one, and this is an absolute.
0: Okay.
1: There is no wavering on this, and I will leave the venue or drive-through or whatever based on this if I didn't know. If I knew going in, that's one thing.
0: Yes.
1: But if I say, do you have, and they say, no, we have that, and which is Coke. It has to be Coke.
0: It's
1: Coke
0: guy.
1: Over Pepsi. Yeah. And if I go somewhere and literally it'll go like this. Sit down at a restaurant. This is what would you like? I'd like a Coke. Oh, we have Pepsi. I'd like a ginger ale. It's just that fast.
0: You just don't like Pepsi?
1: No.
0: Wow.
1: Can't do it.
0: I prefer Pepsi over Coke. Isn't that something?
1: It's one of the reasons we're work colleagues.
0: Still work colleagues, yeah.
1: You're not getting any closer. In fact,
0: no.
1: That divide, that rift just grew immeasurably.
0: It's like the continental divide. On our Facebook page, we've asked you the same question. What brands are you loyal to? Vanessa says, has to be Heinz ketchup.
1: There you go.
0: And it has to be Kraft peanut butter.
1: Of course.
0: And I'm okay with that. Gail also said Heinz ketchup, but she also said Campbell's soup. So that people have their soups, right?
1: Sure.
0: I can't. I'm looking for my Lipton. Where are my Lipton fans out there? Ray says real Kraft dinner for me. No, none of that fake stuff. Yeah. And Janice says Q-tips. Now here's something for Q-tips. Actual brand name Q-tips. I don't like them. They're too soft or too bulbous.
1: Whoa. We're going to start throwing the good name of Q-tips right under the bus. Whoa. Legal says, tread carefully.
0: Okay.
1: They're a highly litigious foe.
0: I'm just saying I prefer the no-name brand, if you will, or the Equate or whatever it is, and it's a smaller ball of whatever, cotton. Sure. Yeah.
1: It's a smaller end.
0: Yes, on I like
1: the,
0: that.
1: On the ear cleaning mechanism.
0: Well, you're not supposed to clean your ear with the Q-tips. We all do. It doesn't matter.
1: Sure.
0: Daryl says Ray-Ban sunglasses. None other will do. That's a good. A good one. I like that one. All right. So thank you, everybody. Keep it coming, though. We're gonna keep talking about the brand names that you have to have,
1: unless you say Pepsi.
0: Keep it to yourself. We've got your full weather forecast coming up in just a few moments. This is The Buzz.
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0: All right, special weather statement from Environment Canada. Heat event going on through the next day or two, including today, where it's going to be hot. Today,

0: Hits 95.5 with the Bengals and Walk Like an Egyptian here on Hits Mornings. Bill with you on this Tuesday, very hot Tuesday, with the Humidex hitting 43 this afternoon. Looking for a high of 34. Not quite there. We'll get there, though. More on your information update coming up, say, about 7 o'clock, but 8 minutes from now. We are sitting at 6:52, and we have some celebrating to do. Let's get to that.
1: Birthday party. 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
0: All right. Got a couple of local celebrities to wish happy birthday to. First off, Gino. Happy birthday, Gino. We know these last few years have been difficult for you, but please know we are all here for you each and every day. We love you and hope you have the best day ever. You certainly deserve it. That comes from Carrie, Nikki, Daniel, Anthony, and little turd and fur babies. Love it, Gino. Have a great day today. Enjoy your day. Now, also celebrating today is Wendy Bonter. Happy birthday, Mama Bear. Hope you have a great birthday. That comes from Kim, Brian, Brody, Mariah. All right, that's a different way of spelling that. Mariah, Brenna, Austin, and all the fur babies. Lots of love. Thanks, Kim, for sending that in. Wendy, have yourself a fantastic day today. Love it when they're called Mama Bear. Got a few of those in my family, too. All right, so there's your local celebrities. How about our international celebrities? A couple of birthdays to pass along. See if you can figure these out. This actress starred as Sue Sylvester in the Fox musical comedy series Glee. She also gained recognition and roles in Christopher Guest's mockumentary films Best in Show, A Mighty Wind, and For Your Consideration. She's also hosting NBC's game show Hollywood Game Night. She's got a couple of Primetime Emmy Awards to prove it. We're talking about actress Jane Lynch. She is 66 today. And this actress is a psychologist now, but a former child actress. She's best known as portraying the governor's daughter, Katie Gating, on the sitcom Benson. But she was also on Growing Pains as Carol. She's been on St. Elsewhere and a few other big shows. But you

0: 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Missy Gold is 56 today. 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

0: A heat warning is still in effect. Sunny today, the high 34. Right now it's 23. Feels like 32. From the NQT.ca newsroom, I'm Paul Martin. We could break a record that has stood for 90 years today as the heat wave continues in Quinte. Environment Canada has extended the heat warning for another day. Here in Quinte, we're looking at a high of 34, 43 with the humidity. Current record for July 14th was 33.3 degrees set way back in 1936. Many communities, including Belleville and Quinte West, have opened cooling centers to help people beat the heat. People are also being encouraged to limit exposure, hydrate frequently, and look for signs of heat stroke, which include headaches, nausea, dizziness, thirst, and intense fatigue. Should be a much smoother day for many streamers and businesses in Quinte, until thousands of Cogeco customers across Ontario lost service yesterday during an outage which began around 2 p.m., lasted until around 5. It affected homes from Toronto all the way through to Kingston. Reason for the outage has still not yet been released. A Belleville teen has been charged in connection with a reported theft at her former workplace. Business in Belleville's North End reported that a former employee took items from the workplace on multiple occasions while still employed without making any attempt to pay. Business also advised the same person had previously stolen from one of their affiliated locations. Officers reviewed some surveillance footage as a result, and following an investigation, 18-year-old Avia Charnock of Belleville was arrested and charged Friday with two counts of theft under $5,000. She'll appear in Belleville court in September. U.S. President Donald Trump says his forces will reinstate a blockade in the Strait of Hormuz and charge ships for safe passage to the tune of 20%. The move came after Iran insisted it still controlled the critical waterway. The move would upend hundreds of years of American policy and recent comments by some of his top cabinet members supporting freedom of navigation across the globe. Iran responded with a series of attacks targeting Bahrain, Jordan, and two tankers associated with UAE transiting the strait. The U.S. is also continuing their attacks on Iran. South Carolina Governor Henry McMaster has named Darlene Graham Nordone as her late brother Lindsey Graham's temporary replacement in the U.S. Senate. Graham died over the weekend at the age of 71. Nordone will serve the remaining months of her brother's term, which ends in January. Senate Majority Leader John Thune says she'll be sworn in this afternoon. A special election next month will also determine the new Republican nominee who could run for Graham's seat in the general election to be held in the U.S. on November the 3rd. And Canada's National War and History Museum say they would have to conduct a review before they could display a personalized revolver and ammunition given as a gift to Prime Minister Mark Carney at the NATO summit in Turkey last week. The host president of Turkey gave each visiting NATO leader a handgun with their name engraved on it at the end of the summit in Ankara. Carney told reporters he thought the revolver would live somewhere like the Canadian War Museum. Spokesperson Avra Gibbs-Lamy says the War and History Museums appreciate Carney's interest in sharing objects of historical significance, and her team is now working with his office to ensure the gun is, quote, preserved appropriately if he indeed offers to donate it. One half of the World Cup final will be decided later today. That and more coming up next in sports.
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0: The first World Cup finalist will be decided later today. France and Spain tangle at 3 this afternoon in Arlington, Texas. France advanced to this year's Final Four with a 2-0 win over Morocco. Spain beat Belgium 2-1. England will play Argentina tomorrow in Atlanta in the other semifinal matchup. The winners will meet Sunday for the title. Right-hander Dylan Cease of the Toronto Blue Jays will be the American League starting pitcher for tonight's Major League Baseball All-Star Game in Philly. Jays' Ernie Clement will start at second. Lefty Christopher Sanchez of the hometown Phillies will start at the hill for the National League. In the Home Run Derby last night, it was St. Louis Cardinals slugger Jordan Walker playing the spoiler. He homered on his final six swings to knock off hometown hero Philly slugger Kyle Schwarber 12-11 and silence the Philly Boobirds. Two games in the WNBA today, including one in Toronto. The Tempo hosts the Washington Mystics. And Josh Allen of the Buffalo Bills was voted the NFL's top quarterback by the AP in the preseason survey. The 2024 most valuable player beat out Patrick Mahomes of the Kansas City Chiefs, who were in the top spot at each of the three previous preseasons. Weather in Quinte and Beyond the Headlines are coming up next.
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0: It's never a good sign when you give the regime you said was completely crazy the chance to act more reasonable than you are. In the topsy-turvy world of 2026, that happened yesterday after tensions flared and military action escalated again in the conflict between the United States and Israel and Iran. Growing more impatient for problems to stop, President Donald Trump declared the U.S. would now be declared the guardians of the Hormuz Strait and would be reimbursed 20% as they work to guarantee safe passage. There are three obvious problems with this. One, it's not really permitted under international law. Two, that fact was earlier pointed out by your own Secretary of State, Mark Rubio, who said no country is allowed to charge tolls or fees on an international waterway. So when Iran threatens it, it's bad, but it's fine when you do it. And three, and I can't stress this enough, even Iran says you'd be overcharging. Iranian Foreign Minister Abbas Araghchi said safe passage should be worth something, but 20% is obviously too much and they'd be more, quote, fair. It takes a lot to make people who regularly kill their own citizens and hold the world economy at hostage to look like the more affordable and reasonable of the two providers in an illegal protection racket. But strangely, we have now arrived at that unpleasant destination. I'm Paul Martin, and that's what I see, looking beyond the headlines. Weather in Quinte. A heat warning is still in effect. Sunny today, the high 34, feeling like 43. Clear and very muggy tonight, the low 24. Cloudy to start tomorrow, Sunday in the afternoon, the high 31. Partly cloudy Thursday, slight chance of rain, the high 29. Slight chance of showers Friday, the high 28. In Quinte, it's 23. Already feels like 32. From the inquinte.ca newsroom, I'm Paul Martin.
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0: Hits 95.5. There's Glass Tiger in my town. Hits mornings on the air on this Tuesday. A hot one, too. I'm Bill. It is 7:17. We've got 23 degrees, feeling like 32 out there. Looking for a high of 34 with the humidex of 43. It's going to be a nasty, humid day today. More on your weather forecast along with traffic coming up in just a couple of minutes. But let's get to some winning, shall we?
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0: 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The phone number is 613-962-0955. Can you tell us what sound this is? So there it is. I'm going to play it one more time for you. 613-962-0955. Do you know what sound this is? All right. If you can name that, you're going to be a winner today. Simple as that. Let's go to the phone lines and see if we can get ourselves a winner this morning. Good morning, Hits 95.5. Who's this?
3: Oh, it's Richard. How are you?
0: I'm great, Richard. How are things today?
3: Great. Great.
0: How are you going to stay cool today with the humidex hitting 43?
3: I know. That's crazy.
0: It is a bit crazy.
3: Yeah. A lot of air conditioning.
0: Fair enough. I'm going to try and do the same myself. Now, I just played the sound effect that we'd like you to name for a $20 gift certificate to Press Play Cafe. Richard, what is it?
3: Oh, I'm going to say some type of plane jet.
0: Plane or jet? You know what? Yes. Absolutely. It's taking off. There's a plane taking off. That's exactly taking what it was. Sir. And you've got yourself that $20 gift certificate, my friend. Congratulations.
3: Great. Okay. Thank you very much.
0: You're welcome. And hang on the line. We're going to get some details from you in just a moment. Congratulations on that. Another chance to do some winning with Galaxy Games comes tomorrow. We're going to play Hit the Theater. So I'm going to play a movie clip for you. You name the movie. And a $20 Press Play Cafe gift card. It will be yours. 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
7: It's an issue free drive on the 401 in both directions. Highway 62, I'm not seeing any construction related delays yet. And Highway 37 is in good shape. Highway 49 is clear from Picton to Marysville. We're moving well over the Quinte Skyway Bridge. It's a clear drive so far this morning. 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With the latest traffic, I'm Antonia Altabonte.
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0: All right, special weather statement from our friends at Environment Canada. It's going to be a hot heat event going on right now through tomorrow, maybe even to Thursday. Well, let's take a look at the weather and see, okay? Sunny today, 34 the high. That's already hot. But then throw in the Humidex hitting 43. Whew, find some air conditioning if you can. Tonight, clear. The overnight low 24. And Wednesday, mainly cloudy. Clearing late in the morning. Right now, we see a high of 31. And the Humidex only hitting 33. So just a little bit more, which would be fantastic if this was a quick one. And we can get back to some normal temperatures as we love. In Belleville and in Brighton, 24 degrees. Feeling more like 32. We've got 24 in Tweed. 25 in Campbellford with Lionel Richie on Hits 95.5.

0: Also, one needs to understand that in order to get down with one's funky self, you first have to get up.
1: It's Mornings with Bill Holman. Here's what's coming up.
2: 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Also, we're going to have a little fun with Paul. We're going to get a little list of things to know you're old when. All right? 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And I think Paul has his own list as well. Also, before 8 o'clock, your Entertainment Minute. We'll find out what's happening in Hollywood and beyond. 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
11: Heat warning still in effect. Mostly sunny, hazy today. The high 34, feeling like 43. Right now it's 24, feels like 32. From the InQuincy.ca newsroom, I'm Paul Martin. We could break a record today that predates the Second World War. Environment Canada has extended their heat warning, should last till tomorrow or Thursday. Here in Quincy, we're looking at a high of 34 or 43 with the humidity. We could break a record set 90 years ago, way back in 1936. Toronto's police chief says a deadly weekend shooting that killed two people at the Salsa on St. Clair Festival was a, quote, targeted event. Police identified the victims as 25-year-old Shaquan Kwashi and 20-year-old Cesar Vernaza. Four people were also sent to the hospital after gunfire erupted Saturday night at a street party being attended by 13,000 people. Toronto police are also investigating a total of three shootings for any potential links between them. The Middle East is on the brink of full-scale war again, with many more strikes launched by the U.S. on Iran overnight. Jordan's military says they intercepted four missiles launched by Iran as well. President Donald Trump said yesterday Washington's reinstating a blockade on Iran in the Strait of Hormuz. Trump separately suggested America will charge other ships 20% for safe passage. And it was a much more peaceful and enjoyable weekend on local waterways as the Bay of Quinte Yacht Club successfully hosted the Eastern Yachting Circuit from July 9th to 11th, welcoming sailors from across Ontario, Quebec, and New York State. The regatta featured 44 boats competing in the Eastern Yachting Circuit, along with six Laser 28s competing for the Canadian Championship right here in Quinte. Taking a look at sports, the first World Cup finalist will be decided later today as France plays Spain. Match time today, 3 p.m. England will also play defending champ Argentina tomorrow in the other semifinal, with the winners meeting on Sunday. In baseball, righty Dylan Cease of the Toronto Blue Jays will start for the AL tonight in Major League Baseball's All-Star Game. Lefty Christopher Sanchez of the hometown Phillies will start on the hill for the National League side. Winner of the Home Run Derby last night, St. Louis Cardinals slugger Jordan Walker. He did it in style with one swing of the bat left. He homered in his final six attempts. And there are two games in the WNBA today, including one in Toronto as the Tempo hosts the Washington Mystics. Weather in Quinte is next.
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11: Weather in Quinte, the heat warning still in effect and probably will be until tomorrow or Thursday. Sunny today, the high 34, feeling like 43. Clear and very muggy tonight, the overnight low 24. Cloudy to start tomorrow, sunny in the afternoon, the high 31. Partly cloudy Thursday, slight chance of rain at a high of 29. In Quinte, it's a hazy 24 degrees, feels like 32. From the inquinte.ca newsroom, I'm Paul Martin.
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0: Hits 95.5. If you weren't awake, you are now. It's Platinum Blondes. It doesn't really matter. Welcome to Hits Mornings. Welcome to your Tuesday. It's a hot one today. We are at 7:40, about 24 degrees out, but feeling like 32 this morning and only getting hotter. We'll have your full weather forecast coming up in just a couple of minutes. Paul Martin joins us once again out of the Inquity.ca newsroom and into the studio. Is it fair to say that... You're not elderly, but you're getting some discounts these days.
1: I don't like where this is going. And yes.
0: I am too. I'll be 52 this weekend. Although I don't feel old, I know I am getting there. And I look to you. I look to you to how to do it gracefully. That's what
1: Respect
0: I do.
1: Respect your elders, son.
0: That's right. Absolutely. However, I've got a list of a few things that tells us that you know you're old when.
1: Okay.
0: All right. So here's the first one. You know you're old when your friend compliments you on your new alligator shoes. But you're barefoot.
1: Ooh, ouch.
0: Time for a pedicure. This one I love. Number two, getting lucky means you find your car in the parking lot.
1: Which I do consider quite fortunate.
0: Yeah, yes. Some days you're like, oh my God, where did I park? Number three, you sit down in a rocking chair, but you need three tries to get back out.
1: Yeah, that's true.
0: And the Muskoka
1: chairs. We have beanbag chairs. Never mind rocking chairs, beanbag chairs.
0: Oh, my gosh. Do you have to roll out of those?
1: It requires easily more than one attempt. That's a full-skill workout.
0: It is.
1: A beanbag chair.
0: If I ever find the video, years ago, got a chance to sit, not drive in, but sit in a Lamborghini. I had to pour myself out of that, like literally crawl onto the ground because I couldn't get out.
1: Fortunately, later you had officers to help you out.
0: This isn't my car, officer. I don't know why I got in here. All right, number four. Your knees predict the weather more accurately than Environment Canada.
1: Can confirm. There's a lot of crack-a-lacking going on down there.
0: Smells like rain. Oh, my knees are killing me. And this one I like. You hurt yourself sleeping.
1: Yep. I created my own list, and number one was sleeping injuries.
0: Yeah.
1: If you're under a certain age, you may not have crested this particular threshold yet, but let Uncle Paul give you a milestone to look for later in your life, if you're so fortunate, which is, yes, you can seriously injure yourself. I'm not just talking about a mild cramp, though those are very painful as well. But you can, like, tweak something, twist something, or actually injure yourself while sleeping.
0: It's not hard.
1: It happens all the time.
0: I hurt myself.
1: I had others, too.
0: go ahead.
1: You know you're old when... you get excited for getting socks and underwear at Christmas. Remember when that was the worst gift? You're a kid and you're like,
0: oh, I don't want
1: this. And now
0: this.
1: It's like, ooh, new socks. Nice.
0: Letter Kenny, that one. Can confirm. All right.
1: And in your case, and you're just about to pass this milestone.
0: Yes.
1: You have more years this. You have more years till last millennium than this one.
0: Yes. I'm just about there.
1: You're about to leave that group, but I still exist in that group because I was born in 1968.
0: Oh.
1: So 32 before and only 26 here.
0: It's a math thing. Yep. Yeah. I'm 74, so I'm...
1: 26 and 26. Yeah. You're just reaching the threshold.
0: That's making me feel very old. Thank you. Thank you for making me feel... I was trying to do that to you, but it seems as though the tables have turned.
1: The socks are being prepared for your next Christmas.
0: Thank you, Paul Martin. We've got your full weather forecast coming up in just a few moments here on Hits 95.5.
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3: All right, so Environment Canada says be ready today. It's going to be hot. They've issued a special weather statement to tell us that. Sunny today, 34 the high, but the Humidex making it feel like 43. It is really kind of hazy out there. It's already getting started. Tonight, clear, low 24 overnight. Wednesday, mainly cloudy. Clearly in the morning, the high 31. Hopefully the heat event ends tomorrow with the Humidex of only 33 expected. Right now in Belleville and in Trenton, we're at 24. 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
10: We're going to have your information update, as I mentioned a few moments ago, with Paul Martin from the Inquity.ca newsroom. Also, we're going to revisit our question of the day, asking you about those brand names that you can't live without, the only things you buy. Sometimes it doesn't matter, but sometimes it does. Visit our Facebook page to get that one. And we're going to hear from Kim Mitchell. I interviewed him last week, and I've got a couple of different clips to play as we promote the show coming up at the Empire Theater downtown Belleville on July 25th. Billy Idol helps us to news on Hits.

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1: Heat warning still in effect for the region. Hazy sunshine today. The high 34, feeling like 43. Right now, 24. Already feels like 32. From the Inquity.ca newsroom, I'm Paul Martin. The heat wave will peak today in a day that could break a record that stood for 90 years. Environment Canada has extended their heat warning for another day, at least for most of the province here in Quinty. We're looking at a high of 34 or 43 with the humidity. If it gets that hot, we'll break a record set 90 years ago, way back in 1936. Many local communities, including Belleville and Quinty West, have opened cooling centers to help people cope. People being encouraged to also limit exposure to the heat, hydrate frequently, and look for signs of heat stroke, which include headache, nausea, dizziness, thirst, and intense fatigue. As Ontario begins the day bracing for the peak of the current heat wave, growing wildfires are forcing some evacuations in the province's northwest. The OPP say evacuation orders are now in place for Armstrong and Cushing Lake, as well as the Collins, Whitesand, and Lac des Mille Lacs First Nations. Residents are being urged to leave the area and head south to Thunder Bay. Streamers and businesses in Quinty should have a much nicer day today. Untold thousands of Cogeco customers across the province lost service yesterday during an outage which began around 2 p.m. and then lasted until shortly after 5 in most areas. It was still an issue in Oakville until early evening at least due to a secondary fiber cut. It affected homes from Toronto all the way through to Kingston. The reason for the outage has still not been officially released. On the local crime scene, a domestic dispute reportedly involving damaged property resulted in two arrests in Belleville. Friday around 8 p.m. was reported to Belleville police that a male had locked the door of an East End residence and a woman then caused damage to the door while trying to gain entry. While on the scene, officers noticed the female leaving the residence with broken glass seen around the door. Following their investigation, 43-year-old Deseronta woman was arrested, charged with two counts of failure to comply with an undertaking and mischief under $5,000. A 53-year-old Belleville man was also charged with failing to comply with an undertaking. International news. The U.S. launched strikes in Iran earlier today, hours after President Donald Trump vowed to reinstate an American blockade of Iranian ports and charge ships for safe passage through the Strait of Hormuz. Calling them the guardians of the strait, Trump said that would be 20% toll. Iran responded with attacks on some Middle East allies of the U.S., as well as two ships linked to the UAE in the strait and a Dutch ship in the Arabian Sea. The renewed aggression happened as both sides turned their back at the midway point in the former ceasefire meant to give negotiators time to hammer a permanent end to the war. And back on the local scene, a high-profile business development in Trenton has added yet another venue to the property. Anytime Fitness held a grand opening and ribbon-cutting yesterday at Homestead Marketplace. The brand-new fitness center includes strength and cardio areas, open 24-7, already looking for more ways to get involved in the community. More on the grand opening and some pictures from the site from yesterday's event at inquity.ca. Excitement is building as the first World Cup finalist will be decided later today. That and more coming up next in sports.
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1: The first World Cup finalist will be decided later today. France and Spain tangle at 3 this afternoon in Arlington, Texas. France advanced to this year's Final Four with a 2-0 win over Morocco. Spain beat Belgium 2-1. England will play defending champ Argentina tomorrow in Atlanta in the other semifinal game. The winners will meet Sunday for the title. Baseball. Right-hander Dylan Cease of the Toronto Blue Jays is the starter for the American League in tonight's All-Star game in Philadelphia. Jays' Ernie Clement will also start at second base. Lefty Christopher Sanchez of the hometown Phillies will start on the hill for the National League. Home run derby last night. St. Louis Cardinals slugger Jordan Walker played spoiler in Philly, homering on his final six swings to knock off Philly slugger and hometown hero Kyle Schwarber 12-11, silencing the Philly Bluebirds. Two games in the WNBA today, including one in Toronto. The Tempo hosts the Washington Wizards. And a little NFL preseason news. Josh Allen of the Buffalo Bills voted the NFL's top quarterback by the Associated Press in a preseason survey. He beat out Patrick Mahomes, who earned that top spot each of the previous three seasons. Weather in Quinty is next.
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6: It's a sea of red for the North American markets yesterday as Donald Trump announced he would reinstate a blockade on Iranian ports. This news sent oil prices up. TSX down 52 points. Dow lost 138 points. NASDAQ down over 1.5% or 408 points. S&P 500 lost 60 points. Canadian dollar is at 70.64 cents U.S. Major financial firms Bank of America, Citigroup, Goldman Sachs, JP Morgan Chase, and Wells Fargo are all slated to make their second quarter results today. SpaceX down to a fresh post IPO low, inching closer to its offering price of $135. Shares were down over 4% and have lost more than 13% over the past week. The downward move in the stock comes despite the FAA announcing it had closed an investigation, which clears the way for SpaceX to conduct a flight test this week. Brain, the AI platform stock, surged more than 16% after the company launched its Aria, an AI agent designed for the real estate industry. And AppLovin, the software stock, tumbled more than 12%, making it the worst performing S&P 500 member to start the week. That is the sixth day of decline for the company. From the Skywards Business Center, I'm Alexis Deary.
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1: Weather in Quinte. A heat warning still in effect for the area. Hazy sunshine today. The high 34, feeling like 43. Clear skies tonight. Very muggy. Low 24. Cloudy to start tomorrow. Sunny in the afternoon. The high 31. Partly cloudy Thursday. Slight chance of rain. The high 29. Slight chance of showers for Friday. The high 28. In Quinte, it's 24. Feels like 32. From the inquinte.ca newsroom, I'm Paul Martin.
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0: Hits 95.5 with Brian Adams, and this time, Hits Mornings on the air on this Tuesday. It's Bill with you, 8:15, and a haze out there because it's going to be a hot one. We have got right now with 24, 25 degrees out there, but feeling like it's in the mid-30s, and we're looking at a high of 34 with a humidex of 43. Stay cool today. It's going to be important. You don't want to be outside too long. You don't have to, and that includes your pets. Bring them in. Dogs, cats, your fish, whatever, and bring them inside. We'll have your full weather forecast. And your traffic coming up in just a couple of minutes. All right, we're revisiting our question of the day up on our Facebook page. And thanks to everybody who's kind of giving us some insight into brands, especially the ones that they love. Now, I mentioned this earlier. Paul Martin and I were talking. We both agreed that Kraft peanut butter was the way to go. I threw out another name, and but the lawyers have told us I can't mention it again. Chef Master. It was a Chef Master peanut butter when I was a kid. It was terrible. My grandmother would make us eat that. Oh, it just was bad. So now it's Kraft or it's nothing. Now, thank you to everybody else. A lot of folks have said the same thing. So let's go through a couple of these. Ronnie, Diet Pepsi and Equal Sweetener. With the price of everything these days, the brand I choose is whatever's cheapest. There you go. Angie, Apple. You get what you pay for. I've had almost every Apple product out there, and they all last approximately 12 to 14 years each. Wow, there you go. Again, you get what you pay for. If you love the brand and it goes well for you, then why not? Curtis says Puma. If you like your athletic wear, whether it's shoes or athletic wear, right? Puma is a good way to go. Maxime, like me, PB Kraft, peanut butter's got to be. And Melanie, Natrel lactose-free milk, Activia yogurt, Kraft dinner. Probably more, but these are the ones that are most commonly used. Thanks, Melanie, for that. I've tried all of that. It's all very good. Again, if you like a brand, you're going to go with it. So let us know on our Facebook page, which is the brand. Not everybody loves every brand. Sometimes it doesn't matter, but sometimes it does. So let us know which brands matter, and you only get that one. We'd love to hear from you. And we'll talk about it more coming up after 10 o'clock this morning. We've got your full weather forecast and traffic together coming up in moments here on Hits 95.5.
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7: It's an issue-free drive on the 401 in both directions. Highway 62 has construction-related delays now through Ivanhoe from about Ray Road to Slab Street. Other than that, it's a clear drive with Highway 37. Highway 49 looks good in both directions. We're moving well over the Quinte Skyway Bridge. Looking for a little excitement? Route the Ottawa River with Wilderness Tours. 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Ages 5 and up, wildernesstours.com. With the latest traffic, I'm Antonia Altavante.
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0: Official weather statement from Environment Canada. It's hot. Stay cool today because of the heat event going on through tomorrow. Sunshine today, 34 the high. Humidex making it feel like 43. It's going to be gross out today. Tonight, clear, low of 24. Wednesday, mainly cloudy. Clearing late in the morning, a high of 31. The humidex, thankfully, only hitting about 33. So that heat event should be ending through tomorrow. Right now, we're at in Belleville and in Trenton, 24, feeling like 33. 23. It's 25 in Madoc, 27 in Campbellford with Elton John on Hits 95.5.

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1: It's Mornings with Bill Holman. In the Here's what's coming up.
2: Paul Martin will join us at, a couple minutes, 5 minutes from now. He'll have your information update from the Inquity.ca newsroom. We're going to have Kim Mitchell also join us. I talked to him last week, and we'll have a clip of some of our conversation and, of course, tell you all about the show coming up July 25th at the Empire. And Taylor Russell joins us as well by phone just before 9 o'clock, talking about Lafferty's Menswear and everything going on downtown. That and much more on the way here before 9 o'clock on Hits 95.5, including your Marine Report.
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4: For Eastern Lake Ontario and the Bay of Quinte, a strong wind warning is in effect. Winds start at 20 knots, diminishing to 15 and hopefully by 10 come Wednesday afternoon, generally in the southwest to west direction for those winds. Waves build to 1.5 meters at most today, then subside to between 0.5 and 1 meters come Wednesday. Air temperature is 24 and water temperature is 22. 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With the Skywards Marine Report, I'm Joe Marcolatin.
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1: A heat warning is still in effect. Hazy sunshine today. The high 34, feeling like 43. Right now, 24 feels like 33. From the Inquity.ca newsroom, I'm Paul Martin. Find whatever way you can to keep cool today, as the heat will be worse today than it was yesterday in Quinte. Environment Canada extending their heat warning should last until tomorrow or Thursday. Here in the Quinte region, looking at a high of 34 or 43 with the humidity. And if that happens, we could break a record set 90 years ago, way back in 1936. A candlelight vigil was held last night not far from the site of the deadly weekend violence in Toronto. It was held outside St. Matthew's United Church, where a sacred fire was lit, prayers were said, and a moment of silence was observed for the victims of the shooting at the Salsa on St. Clair Festival. Earlier in the day, the Toronto Police Chief said they're investigating two other weekend shootings for any links between them in the aftermath of the festival shooting that canceled all the events for Sunday. Jordan's military says they intercepted four missiles launched by Iran earlier today. The country hosts U.S. forces and aircraft and is the latest to confirm they came under attack by Iran in retaliation for U.S. strikes launched earlier today. Iran also targeted Bahrain in the aftermath of new U.S. airstrikes targeting the Islamic Republic. And Quinte residents in many local communities spotted groups of volunteers in some bright red T-shirts this past weekend. That was for the inaugural Serve Day event Saturday, held by the Pentecostals of Quinte, who joined this international day dedicated to serving local communities through acts of kindness and encouragement. Throughout the day, teams conducted prayer walks, visited parks, distributed free water and freezies, offered prayer and encouragement, visited seniors in nursing homes, and also assisted local organizations, including the Quinte Humane Society and the Trenton Care and Share Food Bank. Taking a look at sports, the first World Cup finalist will be decided this afternoon. Match time, 3 p.m. for France and Spain. Tomorrow, defending champ Argentina takes on England. The winners will meet Sunday for the World Cup title. Right-hander Dylan Cease will start for the Toronto Blue Jays and the American League tonight in the Major League Baseball's All-Star Game in Philadelphia. The National League side will counter with hometown hero Christopher Sanchez. In the home run derby last night, it was St. Louis Cardinals slugger Jordan Walker walking away from the title in fine fashion, homering on his final six swings to knock off Philly slugger Kyle Schwarber 12-11 and take the crown. And two games in the WNBA tonight, including in Toronto, as the Tempo hosts the Washington Mystics. Weather in Quinte is next.
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1: Weather in Quinte. A heat warning is still in effect. Hazy sunshine today. The high 34, feeling like 43. Clear skies tonight. Muggy. The overnight low 24. Tomorrow, cloudy to start. Sunny in the afternoon. The high 31. Partly cloudy Thursday. Slight chance of rain. The high 29. Slight chance of showers again Friday with a high of 28. In Quinte, it's 24. Already feels like 33. 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

0: Hits 95.5. Sarah McLachlan's Building a Mystery here on this Tuesday as it gets warmer and warmer. Your full weather forecast coming up in just a few moments, but we are expecting a very humid day today. 34 the high, Humidex 43. So we're ready for that. Details and more on that on the way. Coming up on July 25th, it's the second night of two nights in July, some concerts at the Empire Theater in downtown Belleville, which will include Finger 11 on the July 24th. And then 25th, we'll have a couple of big names. Paul Langlois of the Tragic Lip performs. And then following that, Kim Mitchell will give us his dulcet tones and legendary songs. I recently spoke to Kim Mitchell, and we talked a lot about some of his career, some of the state of music, all those things. And we'll get to those. But I also asked him about retirement and if it was in his plans.
1: I haven't figured it out yet. You know, there's a lot you see. You see some of these musicians on stage, singers failing, and people in the comment section, you know, they give it up, you know, it's time to whatever. I have two schools of thought about all that stuff. I figure you can do what you want in your life, man. If you want to still sing and you're, I mean, nobody's going to, it's like a weightlifter or an athlete. You're not the same person, and the voice is a muscle and my hands are muscles. And but I seem to still be doing okay at it. Now, it takes, this is my first time doing this at this age, so it takes a lot more work. Like where I used to be able to just not even think about sort of anything, like as my voice going to be there, I have to think about it all the time. So I have to start working about 3 weeks out to a month out before gigs and start to do vocal exercises, and I have to play a lot of guitar and I have to run through the tunes. And so there's a lot more work involved that way. And it's okay. I'm up for it. But at some point, yeah, I'm going to go, yeah, that's it. I'm done.
0: There you go.
1: Or a different version of what I do. If I can play guitar, I'll do some version of that and just get a singer out front or something like that and do cover tunes. I don't know.
0: Maybe a residency somewhere where you could just perform two or three nights a week for, you know, a couple of weeks and then take a break and maybe it's sort of
1: like my rec room.
0: Yeah, exactly. You invite everybody down after his show at the Empire on the 25th. He's going to be selling tickets for his rec room show. That would be absolutely amazing to see. Your tickets for both the nights, two nights in July 24th and the July 25th shows on sale right now at theempiretheater.com.
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0: Special weather statement from Environment Canada. I've got a heat event going on today. Hopefully, it will only last through to tomorrow. Sunny today, 34 the high, the Humidex 43. Tonight, clear, low of 24 overnight. And into Wednesday, mainly cloudy, but clearing late in the morning. High 31, which is okay. I get that. But then the humidex is only 33. So maybe this is the final day of this couple of days heat event, which would be great. Right now in Belleville and in Napanee, 24, feeling like 33. It's actually 25 in both Picton and Bancroft this morning with John Mellencamp on Hits 95.5.

0: Hits 95.5, John Mellencamp's Hurts So Good. Welcome to Tuesday. Hits Mornings on the air. My name is Bill. 8:52. Although Hits Mornings is kind of coming to an end, we will continue with Bill Hallman programming here at Hits 95.5 right through till noon. Lots to get to as we go along this morning. And that includes chatting with our good friend Taylor Russa from Lafferty's Menswear. And we've got him on the line this morning. Good morning, Taylor.
1: Morning, Bill. You know what? I'm in Toronto today, and I'm doing my buying appointments for next year. Yes, in retail, we think a year ahead. And this is where I get to pick all the fun colors of shirts and polos and all those fun things we're bringing into the store for next year. Now, what do we see? We're going to see fun knit patterns, funky

0: Today, the name of the game is finding a cool place to be as far as, you know, indoors, got air conditioning. If you don't mind the humidity, you can be out there for a little bit. Find a shady spot. Go to a little park with trees. I took the kids, the girls, to Frankfurt last night. We were going for ice cream, and we were right on the river. There's a nice little park there. Got some ice cream. The kids hung out. They played on the play sets, and we had a really, really nice early evening last night to do that. So you can do that as well with the kids if you want. Just limit it to a little bit because it is going to be quite humid out there. All right, like I said, we got lots to get to through the next 3 hours, but thanks for hanging out with me. Do appreciate it. Make sure you get to our Facebook page and answer our question there. We're going to come back to that just after 10 o'clock this morning, talking about the brand name things that you have to buy. Like, again, for me, I don't care much about brand names. It just the product is a product, no matter what it is, except for one thing. And I'll mention that again coming up after 10 o'clock. And I think you're the same. You know, most things are okay, but I got to have this one brand. So let us know what that is, and we'll visit that after 10 o'clock this morning. And we've got lots to get to. Stick around. Grab another coffee, and let's keep going here this morning on Hits 95.5.
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1: Heat warning remains in effect in the Quinte region. Hazy sunshine today, the high 34, feeling like 43. We're about 10 degrees away from that now. 24 feeling like 33 from the inquity.ca newsroom. I'm Paul Martin. We could break a record today that stood for more than 90 years. Environment Canada has extended their heat warning for another day for most of Ontario. Here in Quinte, we're looking at a high of 34 or 43 with the humidity. The current record for July 14th, 33.3 degrees, set way back in 1936. Many local communities, including Belleville and Quinte West, have opened cooling centers as a result to help people beat the heat. People being encouraged to limit exposure, hydrate frequently, and look for signs of heat stroke. Should be a much smoother day for many streamers and businesses in Quinte. Untold thousands of Cogeco customers across Ontario lost service yesterday during an outage which began in the early afternoon and lasted till just after 5 p.m. in Quinte. It affected homes from Toronto all the way through to Kingston. There were also lingering problems which extended the outage in the Oakville area until at least the early evening. On Facebook, Cogeco said there was a secondary fiber cut there that seems to indicate that a severed fiber line was the reason for the outage in this part of the province. A destructive incident at a Belleville business yesterday resulted in one arrest. Around 7:37 p.m., Belleville police responded to a business in the west end of the city regarding a report of mischief. An employee said a male had thrown a rock through the front window of the business, causing the glass to shatter, and they were still on scene. 34-year-old Belleville man was arrested on scene, charged with mischief under $5,000 and failure to comply with the probation order. Toronto's police chief says they've received a large number of video and witness statements following this past weekend's festival shooting. During an update yesterday with the incident at Salsa on St. Clair, Myron Demke called for tougher consequences when people stage shootings during large gatherings. Police identified the two men killed, a 25-year-old and a 20-year-old, who Demke said knew each other in what appeared to have been a targeted event. Last night, scores of people turned out for a candlelight vigil outside a church not far from where the weekend violence erupted and sent thousands running for cover, also resulting in the cancellation of all events on Sunday. Vice president of a Canadian shipping firm with a pair of vessels anxious to leave the Persian Gulf says U.S. Navy officials in Bahrain have provided a route to avoid the mines. In a phone interview, Pascal LaRose of Quebec-based Degagnier says the exit of the ships hinges on American military authorities, and right now they're listening. Two freighter ships are believed to be the only known Canadian vessels stuck in the Gulf when the U.S. and Israel launched attacks way back at the end of February. Canadian vessels have repeatedly postponed their plans to exit the Strait of Hormuz after nearly 5 months trapped in the region, and a fresh round of military strikes and a newly announced U.S. naval blockade could be putting their plans on hold yet again. And a fundraising golf tournament supporting local initiatives in Quinte West is returning this year. Planning's underway for the 2026 Wilf Wilkinson Community Classic at Timber Ridge, Friday, September 11th. Presented by the Rotary Clubs of both Trenton and Colborne, the annual tournament brings together golfers, local businesses, and volunteers for a day of golf and fundraising in support of the greater Quinte community. More information on how you can get involved in this year's event at inquity.ca. Turning to sports, the first World Cup finalist will be decided this afternoon. France and Spain go at it. Match time 3 p.m. Tomorrow's matchup has defending champion Argentina taking on England. The winner will meet Sunday for the title. Right-hander Dylan Cease of the Toronto Blue Jays is the American League starting pitcher as they have Major League Baseball's All-Star Game in Philadelphia tonight. Lefty Christopher Sanchez of the hometown Phillies will counter for the National League. In other Jays news, Ernie Clement will be starting at second base in tonight's matchup. Home run derby last night. St. Louis Cardinals slugger Jordan Walker played the spoiler in Philly, homering in his final six swings, knocking off Philly slugger Kyle Schwarber 12-11 to take the title. Two games in the WNBA today, including one in Toronto. The Tempo hosts the Washington Mystics. And in NFL preseason news, Josh Allen was voted the league's top quarterback by the Associated Press in their preseason survey. It was Patrick Mahomes for the last 3 years. Weather in Quinte and beyond the headlines are coming up next.
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1: It's never a good sign when you give the regime you said was completely crazy the chance to act more reasonable than you are. In the topsy-turvy world of 2026, that happened yesterday after tensions flared and military action escalated again in the conflict between the United States and Israel and Iran. Growing more impatient for problems to stop, President Donald Trump declared the U.S. would now be declared the guardians of the Hormuz Strait and would be reimbursed 20% as they work to guarantee safe passage. There are three obvious problems with this. One, it's not really permitted under international law. Two, that fact was earlier pointed out by your own Secretary of State, Mark Rubio, who said no country is allowed to charge tolls or fees on an international waterway. So when Iran threatens it, it's bad, but it's fine when you do it. And three, and I can't stress this enough, even Iran says you'd be overcharging. Iranian Foreign Minister Abbas Araghchi said safe passage should be worth something, but 20% is obviously too much and they'd be more, quote, fair. It takes a lot to make people who regularly kill their own citizens and hold the world economy at hostage to look like the more affordable and reasonable of the two providers in an illegal protection racket. But strangely, we have now arrived at that unpleasant destination. I'm Paul Martin, and that's what I see looking beyond the headlines. Weather in Quinte. A heat warning is still in effect. Hazy sunshine today, the high 34, feeling like 43. Clear skies tonight, very muggy, the low 24. Cloudy to start tomorrow, sunny in the afternoon, the high 31. Partly cloudy Thursday, slight chance of rain, the high 29. Slight chance of showers Friday, the high 28. In Quinte, it's 24, feels like 33. From the inquinte.ca newsroom, I'm Paul Martin.
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Hits 95.5 with Eddie Grant's Electric Avenue on this Tuesday. It's a hot one out there, so please take action to be in the cool. Maybe tonight find a nice cool place to watch the baseball All-Star Game tonight. 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This is Luba, Let It Go. 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
13: We've got a special weather statement from Environment Canada. Today is going to be a very humid day, so please be cautious. Watch for heat stroke and stay cool. Today, sunny, high of 34, humid X 43. Tonight, clear, low of 24 overnight. And for Wednesday, mainly cloudy tomorrow, clear and late in the morning, a high of 31 and the humid X 33. Not too bad at all. Right now in Belleville and in Quinte West, we're sitting at 26, feeling like 36 on Hits 95.5.
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Hits 95.5 with Gowan's Moonlight Desires on this very warm Tuesday morning. Our big winner today of Galaxy Games was Richard. I'll tell you how he won. See if you can guess what he had to guess and how you can win tomorrow. All those details on the way after Hot Chocolate. You sexy thing. Hits 95.5.

0: Hits 95.5 with Hearts. What about love on this Tuesday? Today we played the Galaxy Games. We played What Sound Is That? Richard was our contestant. Up for grabs, a $20 gift certificate to Press Play Cafe at 135 Station Street in Belleville. I've got lots of opportunities for you to actually have some caffeinated beverages, but also an indoor playground activity areas for the kids as well. 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Now, Richard called in and he had to guess what this was. Did you guess it? Well, Richard was right on the money. He said it was an airplane. Yeah, it was specifically an airplane taking off, but I was more than happy with the fact he guessed that was an airplane, and he's got that $20 gift certificate to Press Play Cafe. You could get one tomorrow as we play Hit the Theaters. I'll play a movie clip. 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
2: Here's three reasons to keep it locked here this hour. You are.

It's 95.5 Sky and some kind of wonderful. Well, today is the first of the semifinals for FIFA's World Cup. Spain and France going at it. That game will be at, what time is that at tonight? That's actually 3 o'clock this afternoon. So there you go. 3 o'clock, be ready to watch some soccer, international style. And tomorrow, England and Argentina, 3 o'clock as well. Go, soccer teams, go. This is Don Henley. The Boys of Summer on Hits 95.5.

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14: Special weather statement from Environment Canada. We've got a heat event through today and maybe into tomorrow morning, but it should be done by tomorrow. So be aware, but stay cool today. Sunny, a high of 34. The Humidex, 43 degrees. So, yeah, stay cool however you can. Tonight, clear, low of 24. Overnight, Wednesday, mainly cloudy to start, but clearing late in the morning. High of 31 tomorrow, but the Humidex only 33. So, yeah, much, much better. And that's good news for everybody. Right now in Belleville and in Napanee, we're sitting at 28 degrees, but feeling more like 39 on Hits 95.5.
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Hits 95.5 Saga's On the Loose. What are those brands that you have to have? You can't just get the no-name brand. You got to get the brand name. It's up on our Facebook page. That's our question. And we'll revisit that coming up in just a few minutes. This is Lisa Stansfield on Hits.

0: Hits 95.5. Corey Hart, Never Surrender. On this hot Tuesday, Bill with you, and thanks everybody for contributing to the conversation this morning on our Facebook page, asking you about those brands that you are loyal to, you'll always use no matter what. And there's a few of you out there that are like me, and the only one I really have is peanut butter. It's got to be Kraft peanut butter, and thank you to everybody who agrees. Maxine also said that, and a few others. This is really cool. The other big one is ketchup. If it's not Heinz, it's not that. I'm not that way with Heinz. It's good, but I have other brands I don't mind. But thank you for those for who said that. Jeanette says, Twinings and Stash. I think that's tea. That's what I'm going to guess. Sherry went full Belleville. Hawkins Cheesies for the win. And Ray went real Kraft dinner for me. Thanks. Hey, listen, keep going to the conversation. We'll keep it going all day long. What are those brands that you have to have? Can't just do the generic ones. Got to have the real one. That's up on our Facebook page.
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13: Environment Canada has issued a special weather statement. It's going to be hot today and humid as well, so make sure you stay inside for that. Today, sunny, 34, the humidex 43. Tonight, clear, low of 24. Overnight, Wednesday, mainly cloudy. Clearing late in the morning tomorrow, the high 31. The humidex only hitting about 33. So, yes, a hot day, but not like today, which is really great. In Belleville and in Brighton, we're at 29, but feeling more like 40 degrees here on Hits 95.5.
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Hits 95.5 with Triumph's Magic Power on this Tuesday. The power of the sun is really the magic one. Hey, how can you stay cool when it's this hot out? Well, I've got some thoughts on that, and we'll share them. I'll share them with you in just a few minutes. My Michael Sambello's a maniac here on Hits 95.5.

0: Hits 95.5. I'm Cochran, Red Rider, boy inside the man. Hey, thanks for keeping me company today. Got Steve Bowen making his way in here after 12 o'clock. We are in Quinny.ca news information, newscast coming up at the top of the hour, just a few minutes from now. If you're going to be trying to stay cool today, there's a couple of ways to do that. The Duncan McDonald Memorial Community Gardens, as it's officially said at inquinty.ca, is open from now until 5 o'clock to stay cool inside. Splash pads open in both Trenton and Frankfurt. If you're in Belleville, Quinny Sports and Wellness Center is open. The Belleville Public Library open. If you need relief from the heat, that's a good way to do that. Any more information you can get, do so at inquinty.ca, and they'll be happy to direct you to where you need to go. Now, I am all done for the day, but thank you so much for tuning in today. I really appreciate it. I'm back tomorrow morning, 6 a.m. sharp. Join me then. In the meantime, have yourself a nice, cool Tuesday.
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A scorcher of a day is in full swing with sunny skies and a high near 35. Cooler near the lake, it'll feel like 44 with the Humidex. Right now it's 27, feels like 36. From the inquinty.ca news center, I'm Brock Ormond. We could break a record that has stood for 90 years today as the heat wave continues in Quinty. Environment Canada has extended their heat warning for another day for most of Ontario. Here in Quinty, we're looking at a high of 35 or 44 with the humidity. The current record for July 14th was 33.3 degrees, set way back in 1936. Many local communities, including Belleville and Quinty West, have opened cooling centers. People are being encouraged to limit exposure to the heat, hydrate frequently, and look for signs of heat stroke, which include headache, nausea, dizziness, thirst, and intense fatigue. It should be a much smoother day for many streamers and businesses in Quinty. Thousands of Cogeco customers across Ontario lost service yesterday during an outage which began in the early afternoon and lasted until around 5 p.m. It affected homes from Toronto all the way through to Kingston. There were also lingering problems which extended the outage in the Oakville area until at least the early evening. On Facebook, Cogeco said there was a secondary fiber cut, which seems to indicate that a severed fiber line was the reason for the outage. A destructive incident at a Belleville business resulted in one arrest. After 7:30 p.m. yesterday, Belleville police responded to a business in the city's West End regarding a report of mischief. An employee reported that a male had thrown a rock through the front window of the business, causing the glass to shatter, and was still on the premises. A 34-year-old Belleville man of no fixed address was arrested and charged with mischief under $5,000 and two counts of failing to comply with a probation order. Prime Minister Mark Carney has replaced New York envoy Tom Clark with a former oil and gas executive. Susanna Pierce is set to take on the role, which involves promoting economic and cultural interests in New York State and some regional outreach. Former CTV and global journalist Clark was appointed by the Trudeau government to the post in 2020.

0: 23, the federal Tories criticized the appointment, and Clark was called into a House of Commons committee to answer questions about Ottawa's decision to buy a $9 million luxury condominium in Manhattan. Major projects and a coming meeting with Prime Minister Carney and the premiers will be the focus of the Assembly of First Nations Annual General Assembly this week. In her opening remarks at the AFN's Annual General Assembly in Ottawa, National Chief Cindy Woodhouse-Nepinak blasted the federal government over its approach to major projects. She insisted the development could threaten the rights of First Nations. Woodhouse-Nepinak says First Nations are not opposed to economic growth and are simply asking for a seat at the table as the federal government attempts to shore up the economy. A quick traffic note for drivers in Napanee. There will be a closure to traffic between 312 and 376 Homestead Road today until around 3 p.m. This temporary closure is required for a cross culvert replacement. And a former mainstay of the Belleville Police Service has been honored by the city and the community he served for so many years. Yesterday, a celebration for Harry Burley was held at the Belleville Club on Pinnacle Street to recognize his decades of service with Belleville Police and also his recent volunteer work in the downtown community policing office. City officials say through his work, Burley has made a lasting impact on the downtown and the city as a whole. His commitment to public safety, support for local businesses, and unwavering service have helped foster a safe, welcoming, and vibrant environment for residents and visitors alike. In sports, France and Spain meet this afternoon in Arlington, Texas, in the first of two FIFA World Cup semifinal matches. Spain has conceded just one goal while posting five wins and a draw in six matches. France, the 2018 champion and 2022 runner-up, is a perfect 6-0 and has outscored its opponent 16-2. Winnipeg will join the Northern Super League as its seventh franchise in 2027, the league announced. The club is co-founded by former Canadian women's national team player Desiree Scott and Rob Gale, a former Canada soccer youth national team coach who most recently served as head coach of the Portland Thorns of the National Women's Soccer League. Winnipeg will become the league's first expansion franchise. The MLB All-Star Game is tonight in Philadelphia. Toronto Blue Jays right-hander Dylan Cease will start on the mound for the American League, while second baseman Ernie Clement will bat ninth. Reliever Louis Varland also made the squad, and the Toronto Tempo look to build on their momentum when they host the Washington Mystics tonight in WNBA action. Beyond the headlines and the weather are next.
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4: It's never a good sign when you give the regime you said was completely crazy the chance to act more reasonable than you are. In the topsy-turvy world of 2026, that happened yesterday after tensions flared and military action escalated again in the conflict between the United States and Israel and Iran. Growing more impatient for problems to stop, President Donald Trump declared the U.S. would now be declared the guardians of the Hormuz Strait and would be reimbursed 20% as they work to guarantee safe passage. There are three obvious problems with this. One, it's not really permitted under international law. Two, that fact was earlier pointed out by your own Secretary of State Mark Rubio, who said no country is allowed to charge tolls or fees on an international waterway. So when Iran threatens it, it's bad, but it's fine when you do it. And three, and I can't stress this enough, even Iran says you'd be overcharging. Iranian Foreign Minister Abbas Araghchi said safe passage should be worth something, but 20% is obviously too much and they'd be more, quote, fair. It takes a lot to make people who regularly kill their own citizens and hold the world economy at hostage to look like the more affordable and reasonable of the two providers in an illegal protection racket. But strangely, we have now arrived at that unpleasant destination. I'm Paul Martin, and that's what I see looking beyond the headlines.
0: Now for a look at your latest weather in Quinte. Sunny and breezy today with a high near 35, cooler near Lake Ontario. The temperature will get up to 44 degrees with the Humidex. Clear, hazy tonight and a low near 24. Mostly cloudy to start the day tomorrow before things clear late in the morning. Breezy again, the high near 31. Sun and cloud with a slight chance of showers expected on Thursday and a high near 29. Sunshine to end the week Friday and a high near 27. Currently in Quinte, it is 27, but feels like 36. From the inquinte.ca news center, I'm Brock Ormond.
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8: 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Check these out.

Well, she's got the look, and so do you. You've got that glow about you, all brought to you by Mother Nature and that temperature of 43 we're going to experience this afternoon. Good afternoon, Steve Bowen with you. Definitely not sweater weather today, unless you're on the great indoors enjoying that air conditioning. If not, there are cooling stations set up throughout Quinte at the Quinte Sports and Wellness Center. You know what? Roxette are going to put on a great show with Taylor Dane. That'll be at the RBC Amphitheater, and that's coming up September 11th when we've got cooler temperatures. And tickets for that show are available at LiveNation.com. The same place you can grab tickets for this man August 25th down in Kingston. It's Brian Adams now. This is Heaven on Hits 95.5.

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13: Definitely an ice cream afternoon out there with a heat warning in effect for the Quinte area. Hazy sunshine, 35, feeling like 44. Hazy this evening, low of 24. Then tomorrow, mainly cloudy and clearing late in the morning. Windy and temperatures at around 31. Thursday, mixture of sun and cloud, chance of showers, and a high of 29.
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Chilliwack and My Girl is gone, gone, gone here at It's 95.5. Well, they've been gone since 1982. In fact, in 2000, they were offered $1 billion to reunite. And you know what the band said? No. How do you turn down $1 billion? But they did. It's ABBA now. Mamma Mia on It's 95.5.

0: Lori Harden, sunglasses at night here at Hits 95.5. And tomorrow's going to be Camp Day. And Tim Hortons sending kids off to camp, a very important cause, because I don't know about you, but do you remember being a kid and how excited you would get before Christmas? 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
2: Crime Stoppers Quinney and the Quinney West Detachment of the Ontario Provincial Police are seeking public assistance in connection with an arson. On Saturday, May 23rd, shortly before 2:15 a.m., officers with the Quinney West Detachment of the Ontario Provincial Police, Quinney West OPP Crime Unit, and Quinney West firefighters responded to a residential fire on Hamilton Road, Quinney West. The initial investigation confirmed that the fire was started between 1:45 a.m. and 2:15 a.m. The investigation is ongoing and the Quinney West OPP are seeking witnesses to the event or anyone that may be in possession of a possible dash cam or doorbell footage. 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

Colin James and I just came back here at It's 95.5, and that's exactly what Walker did last night in the Home Run Derby. Wow, what a finish. Holy cow, that's exactly what Harry Carey would have said. I thought Schwarber had it in the bag, but nope. Great comeback and winning $1 million in the home run trophy for Walker. Wow. Well, let's just hope tonight's game is just as exciting as the home run derby last night. I'm pretty excited because we got two Blue Jays starting the game. Cease will be on the mound and Ernie Clement sitting at second. And the winning team will have home field advantage at the World Series. And let's just hope the Blue Jays are there. Yeah, fingers are crossed. With Lionel Richie going back to 1983 with All Night Long now on Hits 95.5. Yeah.

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10: Well, so far, this is going to be the warmest day of the work week. It's going to be a heat warning in effect for the afternoon with a high of 35, feeling like 44. Tonight, it's going to be hazy, a low of 24. Starting the day off tomorrow under mainly cloudy skies, but clearing, windy, and temperatures in around 31. And then on Thursday, the first day of Festival on the Bay, mixture of sun and cloud, a chance of showers at a high of 29.
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The box of my dreams of you here at It's Nutty 5-5. Now, if your drinks could talk, what would they say? Well, we'll share that coming up in a moment. Right now, a song that was actually offered to Cliff Richard along with Donna Summer and the band called Buck Fizz before Tina got her hands on it and made it part of her big comeback in the 80s. Tina Turner now and What's Love Got to Do With It on It's Nutty 5-5.

0: Tom Cochran, Red Ryder in Big League here at It's 95.5. And if your drinks could talk, what would they say? Well, I'm thinking coffee would probably say, you can do this. Wine would probably say, you don't have to do this. And tequila? Well, did you really do that? And it is Tequila Tuesday, so be careful.
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Birthplace of Ozzy with Birmingham and Amanda Marshall here at It's 95.5. And just once, I wish I could have rode the crazy train with Ozzy. Man, oh man, I do miss him, but his music does live on forever. Here's Dead or Alive now, and You Spin Me Around on It's 95.5.

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3: Well, the hazy shade of summer this afternoon with a heat warning in effect with a high of 35, feeling like 44. Hazy tonight, low of 24. Tomorrow, mainly cloudy, but then clearing, windy, and temperatures at around 31. For Thursday, mix of sun and cloud, 30% chance of showers, and 29.
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Paper White, Enough is Enough, here at Hits 95.5 to a song that broke this lady's career. In fact, before she became famous, she worked as a waitress and worked in cover bands. And talking cover songs, this is actually a cover song, but man, Cindy rewrote the song and made it her own. This is Girls Just Want to Have Fun now on Hits 95.5.

0: Taking it day by day is the best way to live because tomorrow's not guaranteed. That's Doug and the Slugs here at Hits 95.5. Big game this afternoon. In moments, Spain and France will kick it off in the semifinals of the World Cup. And you know what? I can't wait for 2030 to see what Canada can do. We had an excellent tournament, but so are Spain and France. They're undefeated so far in the tournament. The winner will move on to the final coming up on Sunday, and they'll meet either Argentina or England in the final. So I'm kind of cheering for England tomorrow. Today, I don't know who to cheer for because normally the team I cheer for loses. So I'm not going to say who I'm cheering for, but it's going to be a great game this afternoon. Just check your local listings to cheer on your favorite team at the World Cup.
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Heat and humidity is being fully felt this afternoon. The high temperature expected to reach around 44 degrees with the Humidex. Right now it's 32, but feels like a balmy 42. From the NQuinty.ca News Center, I'm Brock Ormond. The heat wave will peak today in a day that could break a record that has stood for 90 years. Environment Canada has extended its heat warning for another day for most of Ontario. Here in Quinty, we are looking at a high of 35 or 44 degrees with the humidity. If it gets that hot, we will break a record set 90 years ago in 1936. Many local communities, including Belleville and Quinty West, have opened cooling centers. Officials in Prince Edward County are urging people to practice fire safety as the heat wave creates dangerous conditions in Quinty. Prince Edward County Fire and Rescue has implemented a partial burn ban effective immediately due to an extreme fire weather index and forecasted extreme heat across the region. Under the partial burn ban, open air burning is restricted to a container with a screen top or a small campfire. Consumer fireworks are not permitted during this time. All burn permit holders and anyone planning to have a fire are urged to review the burning restrictions and follow the open air burning bylaw. More details are at NQuinty.ca. U.S. President Donald Trump has backtracked on plans to charge ships for using the Strait of Hormuz and instead accepted investments from Gulf countries. It comes as another wave of U.S. strikes hit Iran, with the latter attacking shipping and American allies. It leaves an interim peace deal in tatters, an agreement that was supposed to reopen the waterway that is key to world energy supplies. The price for a barrel of Brent crude oil, the

0: International Standard briefly topped $87 U.S. early today, still well below the nearly $120 reached at the height of the war. And a high-profile business development in Trenton has added yet another venue to the property. Anytime Fitness held a grand opening and ribbon cutting yesterday at Homestead Marketplace. The brand new fitness center includes strength and cardio areas, is open 24/7, and is already looking for more ways to get involved in the community. More on the grand opening is at inquinty.ca. The weather is next.
1: Oh, it's just what I've been looking for.
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0: Now for your weather in Quinte. A heat warning remains in effect for the region with sunny skies and a bit breezy conditions. The high near 35, cooler near Lake Ontario. It potentially could get up to 44 degrees with the Humidex. Clear but hazy tonight. The low near 24. Mostly cloudy to start tomorrow before clearing late in the morning. The high near 31. Currently in Quinte, it's 32 but feels like 42. From the inquinte.ca News Center, I'm Brock Ormond.
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Tragically Hip and Courage on Hits 95.5. Good afternoon. And the age-old question, what are we going to have for dinner tonight? I know, it's like a challenge every day. It's like, spin the wheel, will you? In fact, last night, we went retro. We went back to 1970. We felt like kids again. We'll talk about that coming up in a moment. Right now, staying forever young with Alphaville on Hits 95.5.

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12: Thank heavens for that breeze out there, making that 35 feel just a little bit cooler, but they say the humidex will make it feel like 44. Near the lake, though, it's a little bit cooler. But it's going to be a warm afternoon. That continues this evening under hazy conditions, a low of 24. Tomorrow, not as bad as today. Mainly cloudy in the morning, but then clearing, windy, and temperatures in around 31. And Thursday, mix of sun and cloud, chance of showers, and 29.
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Just like the Yellow Brick Road, that takes me down memory lane, back to the Moviola Cafe in the mid-80s with Bruce Hornsby in the range and the way it is here at It's 95.5, talking about great memories. Ann Wilson wrote this song all about her then-boyfriend, Michael Fisher. The only problem was he was also the manager of the band, and Mom didn't approve of the relationship, so Ann included that in the song. What song was it? It was Magic Man from Heart, now on Hits 95.5.

0: When it comes to listening to Hits Mornings, there's no such thing as too much fun.
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0: Or is there?
1: 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It's your neighbor. Could you turn it up?
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0: From the album Crimes of Passion, hit me with your best shot with Pat Benatar here at It's 95.5. And the age-old question comes up every day. It's like, what are we going to have for dinner tonight? Well, last night we went retro. And I haven't had this in years, but I thought I'd try my hand at it. Yeah, going back to the 1970s with Hamburger Helper. Yeah. You know what? After all these years, I don't know why we haven't had it more often. Yeah, it's pretty tasty. In fact, we're going to time travel again tonight. We're going to go back to the 1950s. And what are we having for dinner tonight? We're going to be having Sloppy Joe's.
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0: News in Quinte, Environment Canada has extended their heat warning for another day for most of Ontario. Here in Quinte, we are now looking at a high of 35 or 44 with the humidity. The current record for July 14th was 33.3 degrees set back in 1936. People are being encouraged to limit exposure to the heat, hydrate frequently, and look for signs of heat stroke, which include headache, nausea, dizziness, thirst, and intense fatigue. Quinte West mayoral race has seen a new entry. Dennis Flintoff is the third person to file for the municipality's top position in this fall's municipal election. In a statement on social media, Flintoff said he pledges to provide transparent leadership, responsible financial management, and a strong focus on infrastructure and community growth. Flintoff will compete against Zach Hart and Shelley Stidall for the big seat. More on Flintoff's campaign priorities at inquinte.ca. The federal government is creating a military drone research facility in Quebec. National Defense Minister David McGuinty made the announcement in Mirabel, which is already home to a major aerospace hub. The $30 million program will see a group of 30 organizations from industry, academia, and the nonprofit sector research, design, produce, and test drones. McGuinty says drones are changing the way modern militaries operate, and Canada has to adapt. British Columbia's government is asking people to conserve water amid a forecast that predicts elevated drought conditions across much of the province this summer. A statement from the Ministry of Water, Land and Resource Stewardship says the southern coast and southern interior remain under significant pressure as drought conditions persist. Meanwhile, parts of Vancouver Island, the lower mainland and the southern interior have shown record low stream flows. The BC Wildfire Service is warning that dry conditions risk an increase in fire hazards as they continue to battle blazes in the Fraser Canyon. And the Ontario Provincial Police is inviting community-minded individuals to learn more about serving their communities as members of the OPP Auxiliary Unit. The OPP will host an auxiliary information session tomorrow at the Quinte West OPP Detachment located at 3 Dixon Drive in Trenton from 7 to 8:30 p.m. This session will provide participants with valuable insight into the auxiliary recruitment process, volunteer opportunities, training requirements, and the important role auxiliary members play in supporting police and community safety initiatives across Ontario. A link to register is at inquinte.ca. In sports, France and Spain are in action this afternoon in Arlington, Texas, in the first of two FIFA World Cup semifinals. The Spaniards at last check hold a 1-0 lead. Argentina and England meet in the other semifinal tomorrow. The MLB All-Star Game is tonight in Philadelphia, with Toronto Blue Jays right-hander Dylan Cease starting for the American League. Second baseman Ernie Clement and reliever Louis Varland also are on the squad. The Toronto Temple look to build on their momentum when they host the Washington Mystics tonight in WNBA action. Toronto snapped a four-game skid with a win over New York on Sunday in Montreal. The weather is next.
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0: Now for your latest weather in Quinte, a heat warning remains in effect for the region. Clear skies, local smoke possible tonight and a low near 25 degrees. Sun and cloud tomorrow, local smoke continuing in the morning and early in the afternoon. A bit breezy as well, the high reaching 35 with the Humidex. Sun and cloud, a slight chance of showers and a high of 29 for Thursday. Sunshine in the forecast for Friday, a high sitting near 27. Right now it's 33, feels like 43. From the inquinte.ca News Center, I'm Brock Ormond.
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REM and the one I love here at Hits 95.5. Good afternoon. And talking love, yesterday, all over Instagram, there was a breakup. And don't worry, it wasn't TNT, but it's pretty serious. There was even a breakup letter. Yeah, we'll talk about that coming up this hour. Right now, it's Sarah McLachlan. This is Possessions on Hits 95.5.

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3: For Eastern Lake Ontario and the Bay of Quinte, we are dealing with a strong wind warning. We are expecting the wind southwest at 20 knots, diminishing to west 15 near midnight, and then light early on Wednesday morning before becoming west 10 on Wednesday afternoon. The wave height, 1.5 meters, that's going to subside back down to between 0.5 meter and 1 meter late overnight, and then 0.5 meter or less on Wednesday morning. 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
10: Good afternoon. It's a clear drive on the 401 heading in or out of Belleville and Trenton. Highway 62 just has that ongoing road work. Slowing things down right now from Slab Street to Ray Road. Highway 37 is in good shape and we're doing well with Highway 49. Highway 2 just has that usual slow patch from Shannonville Road to about Brant Street. 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
12: Heat warning in effect for the Quinte area this afternoon. Temperatures reaching 35, feeling like 44. Tonight, hazy, windy, and 24. And then tomorrow, mainly cloudy, but clearing, windy, and temperatures at around 31. By Thursday, mix of sun and cloud, chance of showers, and 29.
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Our guest coming up this fall down at Base 31, Glass Tiger, in someday here at It's 95.5. And tickets for that show are available online at base31.ca. If you own a cat, you probably experience this on a daily basis. Welcome to the bathroom. A cat will be here shortly. Never fails. Every morning when I get ready for work, there's the cat on the other side of the door going, please let me in, please. Prince and Kiss on It's 95.5.

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0: Berenike Ladies in the Old Apartment here at Hits 95.5, and on Instagram yesterday, there was a breakup. I know, it's not TNT, don't worry. They're still in their honeymoon stage. But Red got a breakup letter from her family in the freezer aisle. Yeah, Popsicle are calling it the flavor feud. I love this. This is where you get involved in choosing your favorite flavor. So far, Red got the boot. Who's going to be next? If you'd like more information how you can choose your favorite flavor, just go online to popsicle.com. But I thought it was quite iconic. Yeah, what a great way to promote your product with a breakup.
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10: It's still an issue for a drive on the 401 in both directions. I'm not seeing any issues through Belleville and Trenton, Highway 62. It looks like the road work has cleared for now through Ivanhoe, but expected from Slab Street to Ray Road. Highway 37 looks good. Highway 49 is also clear, and then Highway 2 just slows through Bryant Street. Other than that, it's a clear drive so far. 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
1: The heat continues to rise in Quinte with a low tonight only reaching 25 degrees. Right now it's 33, but feels like 43. From the inquinte.ca news center, I'm Brock Hormond. Relief is probably still a few days away as the Quinte region gets hammered again during the current major heat wave. Environment Canada has extended their heat warning. It should last until tomorrow or Thursday. Here in Quinte, we're hovering around 43 degrees with the humidity.

0: essential, and that residents deserve a municipal government that is accountable, fiscally responsible, and focused on delivering value for taxpayers. A destructive incident at a Belleville business resulted in one arrest. After 7:30 p.m. yesterday, Belleville police responded to a business in the city's West End regarding a report of mischief. An employee reported that a male had thrown a rock through the front window of the business, causing the glass to shatter, and was still on the premises. A 34-year-old Belleville man of no fixed address was arrested and charged with mischief under $5,000. And two counts of failing to comply with a probation order. Members of the Northumberland OPP have charged an Oshawa motorist following a failure to stop and a reported crash on the 401 this past weekend, which resulted in non-life-threatening injuries. Sunday around 6:30 p.m., police received a report from a neighboring police service regarding a light blue passenger vehicle that failed to stop for police and was last reported traveling eastbound on the 401 from Port Hope. The OPP received several complaints from members of the public regarding the manner of driving a similarly described vehicle traveling east on the 401. Shortly thereafter, police and local paramedics then had to respond to a two-vehicle collision on Highway 401 in Crammy Township. Both occupants of one of the involved vehicles fled the scene on foot into a nearby wooded area. 42-year-old Tyler Lazier was eventually charged with several offenses, including flight from a peace officer, dangerous operation, and impaired driving. Northumberland OPP is investigating a reported assault at Warkworth Institution. Last Friday, July 10th, shortly after 5 p.m., police received a report that a staff member had been assaulted by an inmate at the facility. The member of staff was transported to a local hospital with non-life-threatening injuries. This investigation is ongoing, and updates will be provided when available. A former mainstay of the Belleville Police Service has been honored by the city and the community he served for so many years. Yesterday, a special celebration for Harry Burley was held at the Belleville Club on Pinnacle Street to recognize his decades of service with the Belleville Police Service and also his recent volunteer work in the downtown community policing office. City officials say through his work, Burley has made a lasting impact on the downtown and the city as a whole. And the County Foundation aims to address food insecurity with its Vital Impact Fund. It's the signature fund of the foundation and brings together vital signs, data, and grants to address the critical needs of Prince Edward County. County Foundation officials say one in four households in Hastings, Prince Edward are currently dealing with food insecurity, in part due to rising costs. For this year, the Vital Impact Fund will be accepting applications focused on food security, and $180,000 will be invested through the fund toward improving access to food in the county. In sports, Spain appears to be headed off to the World Cup final this Sunday. They lead France 2-0 late in a match in Arlington, Texas. The Spaniards got goals from Pedro Porro and Mikel Oyarzabal in the semifinal. Baseball's Midsummer Classic goes tonight in Philadelphia as the American League takes on the National League in the All-Star Game. Toronto Blue Jays ace Dylan Cease gets the nod to start for the American League. The head of baseball's Players Union is criticizing management for its salary cap campaign. Bruce Meyer argues the sport is thriving and calls the campaign misleading. Management proposed a salary cap in May, but players strongly oppose it. The labor contract between the league and union expires December 1st, and a lockout is expected. And Tadej Pogačar has won the 10th stage of the Tour de France, extending his overall lead. He broke away on the climb up the Col de Pyrenees, leaving rivals behind. The weather is next.
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6: Now, guys, my friends, a softer inflation reading tempering the hawkishness of the U.S. Central Bank. Bond yields pulling back. Market digested it along with higher oil prices. Bit of yin, bit of yang. Corporate news, it's all about the banks in the United States. J.P. Morgan, the largest in the nation, rising 2.5%. Stock out with its quarterly results, better than expected. Likewise, Likewise, Bank of America adding 2%. Quarterly results better than expected. While Wells Fargo, it was down 3% despite a nice earnings beat. And the standout stock I own, Goldman Sachs, jumping just under 10%. Quarterly results well above street estimates. Citibank, I also own it. It fell 5%. Best quarterly revenue in a decade. Obviously, not good enough. Apple giving back 1%, getting a downgrade from Key.

0: Bank and the tech loser of the day, big old blue IBM, down 25%. Ouch. Issuing weaker than expected earnings, preliminary, that is. Oh, at the close, the TSX advancing 67 points or 0.2%. In New York, the Dow better by 10 points. Call it even on the day. Well, the tech-heavy NASDAQ regaining some of yesterday's loss, up 0.9% or 233 points. The S&P 500 better by 0.3% or 28 points. The loonie, very firm. Wow, above 71 US. CG Wealth Management, I'm Wolfgang Klein.
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2: Now for your weather in Quinte, a heat warning continues in the region with clear skies, a bit of local smoke expected and a low near 25 tonight. Sun and cloud with local smoke possible in the morning and early in the afternoon. Breezy as well, the high near 35 with the humidex. Thursday's forecast sees sun and cloud with a slight possibility of showers and a high near 29. Sunshine on the way Friday and a high near 27. Right now it's 33, but feels like 43. 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

One of the greatest albums of all time, Back in Black with AC/DC, and You Shook Me All Night Long here at It's 95.5. 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
3: Felt like the Wicked Witch of the West and the Wizard of Oz. Yeah, I'm melting. Tonight, it's going to be not too bad for sleep if you're at the campsite. It's going to be hazy, though. Windy and temperatures in around 24. That'll keep the mosquitoes away. Tomorrow, mainly cloudy in the morning, but clearing by the afternoon. A little windy and temperatures in around 31. By Thursday, mix of sun and cloud, 30% chance of showers in 29.
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That was Sky and Love Song here at Hits 95.5. And when I got home from work yesterday, my wife broke the bad news that Sam Neill, the star of Jurassic Park, passed away at the age of 78. And I went, aw, he was really good. I enjoyed his work in The Hunt of Red October, Peaky Blinders, The Husband and the Piano with Holly Hunter. Yeah, passing away at the age of 78. I know a couple of years ago he was suffering from blood cancer, but he said he was cancer-free before his death. So it's been unresolved, but he's no longer with us. But his characters will live on forever in syndication. But our thoughts and prayers going out to his family and friends. Billy Idol now. 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

0: Brian Adams and Tina Turner, and it's Only Love here at Hits 95.5. And you know what I love about this time of year? There are so many festivals going on, including the Festival on the Bay, which kicks off on Thursday in downtown Trenton. Yeah, there's going to be a pancake breakfast all 3 days with the King Club. We've got sidewalk sales going on. We've got buskers. We've got fireworks, dragon boat races, and also include that summer scratch car, because on Thursday we'll be in downtown Trenton with the Rogue Crew for your chance to win. So, nothing but fun. Yeah, Festival on the Bay kicks off on Thursday in downtown Trenton. We are looking forward to it. Anyways, that is my time for today. Thank you for yours. I'm headed home to have some Sloppy Joes. Until we meet again, remember, all roads lead home.
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